Hi, Frank Delay here from Pikes Peak National Bank. In sports, when the game's on the line, you don't want confusion. You want a clear call and a team you trust. Banking should feel the same way. When you have a question, you should get a real answer from someone who knows your business. Not a system, not a script, not AI. 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

0: 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Here's Chris Black and Adam Abdallah.
1: That's right, Black and Abdallah hanging out with you here on Westwood One Sports and the Westwood One Sports. July 22nd is when the first teams report to training camp, the Cardinals and the Panthers. The Patriots and the Seahawks report on the 24th. The Rams and the

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2: It's time to Ask the Pros, where you, the clones, get to ask me a question, and it's sponsored by O'Reilly Auto Parts. Post your question at Jim Rome using the hashtag AskThePros on, who am I, Dean Martin all of a sudden? Ask the Pros on X. Be listening later in the show when I might answer the question. Let me reiterate that again. 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The YouTube chat is already popping off. Aaron in Iowa says, Adam cranks. Top five NFL teams, the Bears. Not far from the truth.
1: Crank.
2: I might have mixed in Jacksonville. I have a soft spot for the Jacksonville Jaguars. Number one, I like Tony Khan. I am, again, a wrestling mark, so, of course, I love AEW. So I would maybe number four would be Jacksonville, but still, I think the rest of this, Aaron, is pretty much spot on. Eric in the South Side, War V in the Fee, making ranks top five comedian list. He's not going to make it. He's very funny. He's done a nice job. But again, we've talked about this time and time again. He doesn't use his gift for good. He's funny. He's creative. He's presumably well-read. None of that comes up because he would rather just dabble in toilet humor. He's almost Adam Sandler in a way where he's like, he could be making punch drunk love, but instead he wants to give Rob Schneider a career by going out there and doing Grown-Ups 8 or whatever number they are. Like, listen, we're fine. You don't need to give Rob Schneider any more work or anything like that. He's fine. By the way, I know a lot of people get upset when Adam Sandler cranks those movies out, but you understand that one of the reasons why he does that is because it's not necessarily because he wants to go out there and do Grown-Ups 4. It's the people, like, watch a movie and then watch the credits at the end, like how many people he is putting to work, not just Rob Schneider, but people who actually deserve it, who, you know, whether you're a part of the staff, the production team, you're the key grip, you're the best boy, you're a makeup artist, whatever it is, people are working because Adam Sandler is willing

0: Nugget, Jokic and Murray this season will make 67% of the salary cap for the Denver Nuggets. So there's one of the smartest minds in the league saying you can't have two guys making 70%, and the Nuggets are basically a year away from having that. Maybe more of a reason to have put Jamal Murray on the trade block this offseason. Only if a sports talk show host in Colorado Springs suggested that 20 minutes ago. And here's the thing. It's not that the Celtics traded Jaylen Brown. Okay, because I actually buy a lot of what Brad Stevens is selling. Where I and many people are still at with this trade. Okay, I hear you, Brad. You couldn't have got back more than Paul George in a couple of picks, and you had to trade him to the Philadelphia 76ers. There was truly nothing better out there that's the trade you ended up with. Brad Stevens and these two first-round picks, I mean, they are the most two most important first-round picks in Celtics history. He's got to turn that into a superstar to avoid joining his buddy, I don't know if they know each other, Nico Harrison, as the perpetrators of high basketball crime when it comes to trades. Brad Stevens got to make something out of this, because it's not that you traded Jaylen Brown, it's where you traded him and the paltry return that you got back. Number seven on our Drive Time Sports Sound Countdown. Only in baseball can you have a conversation like the one that occurred the other night in the Mets radio, Mets television booth. Here is Keith Hernandez on the end of his bloodline.
1: My two in their 40s, they're not going to have kids. I won't go into to one of them. Oh, that's not going to happen. So the line is burnt down.
0: The line is burnt. You know, I don't know if you've been paying attention to the Rockies. They're not very good still. They're not as bad as they used to be, but they're still pretty bad. Yet there is more optimism around that organization than there is with the Mets. This is because Mets baseball is so bad that Keith Hernandez just decides to wander into some crazy territory in the booth. And by the way, like I said, only in baseball can you get this. Because even with the pitch clock, there's a lot of downtime. And you could just kind of have story time. I love Keith Hernandez, by the way. The Mets booth is one of the best. But that was an all-timer from Keith, talking about the end of his bloodline. The lineage is burnt. Let's get back into serious sports matters. Clip number six. Nikola Jokic reiterates his promise to Denver in his native tongue. That is Marko Lujborovic on the audio there, recording Nikola Jokic at Serbia's FIBA World Cup qualifier game. If you didn't understand any word he said, do not worry. I have been on Duolingo learning Serbian, and what Nikola Jokic said, my idea and desire is to stay in Denver. I'll probably sign next year. We thought that Nikola Jokic was finally fed up with the Nuggets and their inability to surround him with enough talent to win more than one title. And I still think that there's pressure on the Nuggets organization, even with Jokic reiterating his loyalty to the organization, because the Nuggets,